0: It is Friday, June 12th. Today is National Jerky Day, and I will never stop complaining about the price of jerky. I love it. 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Can't help it. 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

It is the weekend. Yes, it is, which also means Mega Millions time. Mega Millions drawing worth over $410 million today. Yesterday, I bought a scratch-off ticket, little scratcher. I accidentally chose one of the bingo scratchers. Does anyone else hate that? It's very time-consuming. I just want to know if I won or if I didn't win.

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2: Reporting for SuperTalk News, I'm Griffin Ray. Mississippi Republican Senator Cindy Hyde Smith played a crucial role in the passing of a bill to worsen the penalty for smuggling cell phones into federal prisons. The Senate passed the Lieutenant Osvaldo Alberati Stopping Prison Contraband Act on Wednesday with the goal of enhancing safety and accountability in federal prisons. The punishment will be strengthened from a misdemeanor to a felony for any prisoners in possession of a contraband cell phone. The penalty for possessing a cell phone in a federal prison will grow from just 1 year sentence to 5, which is much more akin to the punishment that Mississippi prisons have in place for the same crime, a whopping 15 years. The bill was originally introduced by Republican Senator from Iowa, Chuck Grassley, along with the Democratic Senator John Ossoff from Georgia. Although Hyde Smith herself didn't propose the bill, she did co-sponsor it in order to strengthen its case. You can find the full story and more online at supertalk.fm.
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2: Popular hip-hop artist Flo Rida will be taking the main stage as the headliner for this year's Mississippi State Fair. Ag Commissioner Andy Gibson announced on Thursday that the concert will be held on October 15th as a part of their Let Freedom Ring event. Flo Rida will perform at the Mississippi Coliseum as the part of the year-round celebration in Mississippi for America's 250th birthday.
5: And, I want to announce that because, as you recall, just last year we were challenged to help host the most patriotic state fair in America. And I don't know who the winner is going to be announced to be, but I feel like we'll definitely be in the running for that because there's no more patriotic place than the great state of Mississippi and no more patriotic people than our people.
2: Tickets will start as low as $35 for the concert and general admission. For the fair itself will be $8 online and $10 at the door. With SuperTalk News, I'm Griffin Ray.
6: Your Laser 96.1 Friday night forecast now from the Security Solutions Weather Center. Cloudy tonight with a low of 75. Saturday's forecast tomorrow, sunshine with a chance of a few afternoon showers popping up. 96 for the high with a heat index of 106 tomorrow. Slight chance of rain tomorrow night with a low of 76. And sunshine returns for Sunday, but so does the rain. Matter of fact, the 70% chance of afternoon showers. Humidity Sunday giving us a heat index of 101.
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0: As a mom, I am constantly telling my children to eat their leafy greens, put things like spinach in their smoothies. And why is that? Well, it's healthy for you, but it's not just for younger children, because dementia experts, from neuroscientists to professors, they're all saying the top foods to add to your plate to lower the risk of dementia include just that: leafy greens, spinach, romaine, kale. This is so important. Fatty fish too. Salmon, sardines, blueberries. Sometimes we say it's the yucky stuff, but really, it's the good stuff.
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0: Finally, some good news for us parents. Apple has expanded its child safety tools. Finally, to help parents out. It is so hard to monitor all of the devices. I know. I'm a mom. Moms and dads, we have everything working against us. So it is about time. Apple is going to allow you to use a new feature where your children have to ask you before visiting a new website. This is going to help so much. I love this. Come on. Any way that we can help keep this kid safe, we can all agree on that, right?
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2: Reporting for Supertalk News, I'm Griffin Wright. Mississippi Republican Senator Cindy Hyde-Smith played a crucial role in the passing of a bill to worsen the penalty for smuggling cell phones into federal prisons. The Senate passed the Lieutenant Osvaldo Alberati Stopping Prison Contraband Act on Wednesday with the goal of enhancing safety and accountability in federal prisons. The punishment will be strengthened from a misdemeanor to a felony for any prisoners in possession of a contraband cell phone. The penalty for possessing a cell phone in a federal prison will grow from just 1 year sentence to five, which is much more akin to the punishment that Mississippi prisons have in place for the same crime, a whopping 15 years. The bill was originally introduced by Republican Senator from Iowa, Chuck Grassley, along with the Democratic Senator John Ossoff from Georgia. Although Hyde-Smith herself didn't propose the bill, she did co-sponsor it in order to strengthen its case. You can find the full story and more online at supertalk.fm.
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2: Popular hip-hop artist Flo Rida will be taking the main stage as the headliner for this year's Mississippi State Fair. Ag Commissioner Andy Gibson announced on Thursday that the concert will be held on October 15th as a part of their Let Freedom Ring event. Flo Rida will perform at the Mississippi Coliseum as the part of the year-round celebration in Mississippi for America's 250th birthday.
5: And, I want to announce that because, as you recall, just last year we were challenged to help host the most patriotic state fair in America. And I don't know who the winner is going to be announced to be, but I feel like we'll definitely be in the running for that because there's no more patriotic place than the great state of Mississippi and no more patriotic people than our people.
2: Tickets will start as low as $35 for the concert and general admission. For the fair itself will be $8 online and $10 at the door. With Supertalk News, I'm Griffin Ray.
6: Your Laser 96.1 Friday night forecast now from the Security Solutions Weather Center. Cloudy tonight with a low of 75. Saturday's forecast tomorrow, sunshine with a chance of a few afternoon showers popping up. 96 for the high with a heat index of 106 tomorrow. Slight chance of rain tomorrow night with a low of 76. And sunshine returns for Sunday, but so does the rain. Matter of fact, the 70% chance of afternoon showers. Humidity Sunday giving us a heat index of 101.
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0: 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Oh, I love Barbies back in the day. 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

0: Are you a reader? I have challenged myself to read at least 5 books this year. I used to read so much. I love a real hardcover book. Love the smell of the pages. I think you know that. But there's less and less time with the kids, with work. I just don't read as much as I used to. Children used to read more too. In fact, the number of school-age kids who actively read just for pleasure has fallen by 50% in the last 15 years. 13-year-olds spending free time just reading for their own personal enjoyment? Not too many of those.
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2: Reporting for SuperTalk News, I'm Griffin Ray. Mississippi Republican Senator Cindy Hyde-Smith played a crucial role in the passing of a bill to worsen the penalty for smuggling cell phones into federal prisons. The Senate passed the Lieutenant Osvaldo Alberati Stopping Prison Contraband Act on Wednesday with the goal of enhancing safety and accountability in federal prisons. The punishment will be strengthened from a misdemeanor to a felony for any prisoners in possession of a contraband cell phone. The penalty for possessing a cell phone in a federal prison will grow from just 1 year sentence to 5, which is much more akin to the punishment that Mississippi prisons have in place for the same crime, a whopping 15 years. The bill was originally introduced by Republican Senator from Iowa, Chuck Grassley, along with the Democratic Senator John Ossoff from Georgia. Although Hyde-Smith herself didn't propose the bill, she did co-sponsor it in order to strengthen its case. You can find the full story and more online at supertalk.fm.
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2: Popular hip-hop artist Flo Rida will be taking the main stage as the headliner for this year's Mississippi State Fair. Ag Commissioner Andy Gibson announced on Thursday that the concert will be held on October 15th as a part of their Let Freedom Ring event. Flo Rida will perform at the Mississippi Coliseum as the part of the year-round celebration in Mississippi for America's 250th birthday.
5: And, I want to announce that because, as you recall, just last year we were challenged to help host the most patriotic state fair in America. And I don't know who the winner is going to be announced to be, but I feel like we'll definitely be in the running for that because there's no more patriotic place than the great state of Mississippi and no more patriotic people than our people.
2: Tickets will start as low as $35 for the concert and general admission. For the fair itself will be $8 online and $10 at the door. With SuperTalk News, I'm Griffin Ray.
6: Your Laser 96.1 Friday night forecast now from the Security Solutions Weather Center. Cloudy tonight with a low of 75. Saturday's forecast tomorrow, sunshine with a chance of a few afternoon showers popping up. 96 for the high with a heat index of 106 tomorrow. Slight chance of rain tomorrow night with a low of 76. And sunshine returns for Sunday, but so does the rain. Matter of fact, a 70% chance of afternoon showers. Humidity Sunday giving us a heat index of 101.
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0: Nobody else is playing that, just us. Maybe today is a perfect day for game night. I love game night. We do it with my cousins, all of our kids, get everybody together. I like Scattergories, big fan of Pictionary or Gestures. 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

0: Madison June, I am your friend hanging out with you each and every single weekday, and I love Marilyn Monroe just as much as the next gal. Guinness World Record has officially been set, recognizing a gathering of 1,037 Marilyn Monroe impersonators. How funny is that? I bet there was a big wide spectrum of Marilyns. Young Marilyn, old Marilyn. The gathering happened in Palm Springs at the end of May to celebrate the late actress's 100th birthday.
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1: Reporting for SuperTalk News, I'm Griffin Wright. Mississippi Republican Senator Cindy Hyde Smith played a crucial role in the passing of a bill to worsen the penalty for smuggling cell phones into federal prisons. The Senate passed the Lieutenant Osvaldo Alberati Stopping Prison Contraband Act on Wednesday with the goal of enhancing safety and accountability in federal prisons. The punishment will be strengthened from a misdemeanor to a felony for any prisoners in possession of a contraband cell phone. The penalty for possessing a cell phone in a federal prison will grow from just 1 year sentence to 5, which is much more akin to the punishment that Mississippi prisons have in place for the same crime, a whopping 15 years. The bill was originally introduced by Republican Senator from Iowa, Chuck Grassley, along with the Democratic Senator John Ossoff from Georgia. Although Hyde Smith herself didn't propose the bill, she did co-sponsor it in order to strengthen its case. You can find the full story and more online at supertalk.fm.
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1: Popular hip-hop artist Flo Rida will be taking the main stage as the headliner for this year's Mississippi State Fair. Ag Commissioner Andy Gibson announced on Thursday that the concert will be held on October 15th as a part of their Let Freedom Ring event. Flo Rida will perform at the Mississippi Coliseum as the part of the year-round celebration in Mississippi for America's 250th birthday.
4: And, I want to announce that because, as you recall, just last year we were challenged to help host the most patriotic state fair in America. And I don't know who the winner is going to be announced to be, but I feel like we'll definitely be in the running for that because there's no more patriotic place than the great state of Mississippi and no more patriotic people than our people.
1: Tickets will start as low as $35 for the concert and general admissions for the fair itself will be $8 online and $10 at the door. With SuperTalk News, I'm Griffin Ray.
5: Your Laser 96.1 Friday night forecast now from the Security Solutions Weather Center. Cloudy tonight with a low of 75. Saturday's forecast tomorrow, sunshine with a chance of a few afternoon showers popping up. 96 for the high with a heat index of 106 tomorrow. Slight chance of rain tomorrow night with a low of 76. And sunshine returns for Sunday, but so does the rain. Matter of fact, a 70% chance of afternoon showers. Humidity Sunday giving us a heat index of 101.
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0: Love me some great music. No better place to be than right here with me, ushering in the weekend. Well, the weekend's officially started in my book. All right, eat what you want, play what you want, dance to what you want. Heck, wear what you want. If you want to wear sweatpants all weekend, I'm giving you permission. We'll chat on Monday. See ya.
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2: Reporting for SuperTalk News, I'm Griffin Ray. Mississippi Republican Senator Cindy Hyde Smith played a crucial role in the passing of a bill to worsen the penalty for smuggling cell phones into federal prisons. The Senate passed the Lieutenant Osvaldo Alberati Stopping Prison Contraband Act on Wednesday with the goal of enhancing safety and accountability in federal prisons. The punishment will be strengthened from a misdemeanor to a felony for any prisoners in possession of a contraband cell phone. The penalty for possessing a cell phone in a federal prison will grow from just 1 year sentence to 5, which is much more akin to the punishment that Mississippi prisons have in place for the same crime, a whopping 15 years. The bill was originally introduced by Republican Senator from Iowa, Chuck Grassley, along with the Democratic Senator John Ossoff from Georgia. Although Hyde Smith herself didn't propose the bill, she did co-sponsor it in order to strengthen its case. You can find the full story and more online at supertalk.fm.
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1: Popular hip-hop artist Flo Rida will be taking the main stage as the headliner for this year's Mississippi State Fair. Ag Commissioner Andy Gibson announced on Thursday that the concert will be held on October 15th as a part of their Let Freedom Ring event. Flo Rida will perform at the Mississippi Coliseum as the part of the year-round celebration in Mississippi for America's 250th birthday.
2: And I want to announce that because, as you recall, just last year we were challenged to help host the most patriotic state fair in America. And I don't know who the winner is going to be announced to be, but I feel like we'll definitely be in the running for that because there's no more patriotic place than the great state of Mississippi and no more patriotic people than our people.
1: Tickets will start as low as $35 for the concert and general admission. For the fair itself will be $8 online and $10 at the door. With Super Talk News, I'm Griffin Ray.
3: Your Laser 96.1 Friday night forecast now from the Security Solutions Weather Center. Cloudy tonight with a low of 75. Saturday's forecast tomorrow, sunshine with a chance of a few afternoon showers popping up. 96 for the high with a heat index of 106 tomorrow. Slight chance of rain tomorrow night with a low of 76. And sunshine returns for Sunday, but so does the rain. Matter of fact, a 70% chance of afternoon showers. Humidity Sunday giving us a heat index of 101.
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The funk of 40,000 years and grisly goons from every tomb are closing in to seal your doom.

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0: the final countdown. It's Europe on your home for great tunes. More of those on the way. We'll take it back with a classic, one of my all-time favorites from the legendary Paul Simon, You Can Call Me Al. Love that song. And Joan Jett and the Blackhearts, too.
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0: 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Dan, thank you so much for having us on. He's working tonight. Thanks for making us part of your weekend. Got the Bengals coming up and a legendary Billy Idol tune. A little Money Money too in minutes.
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0: What a Fool Believes, Michael McDonald and the Doobies. 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

0: Feels like the first time that band out on the road, out and about, good part of the summer months, opening for the legendary Lynyrd Skynyrd. 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

0: Brian Adams in heaven. I'm Mike Scott. Thank you so much for being here. John Waite in minutes. We'll take it back to 1984. Big hit from him with Missing You. And it's time to turn off the lights and say goodnight. It's closing time with Semisonic 2.
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0: Love is a Battlefield, one of a string of hits for the legendary Pat Benatar. Got Johnny H. Jazz coming up, and we'll lead the way in the air tonight with Mr. Phil Collins. And I mentioned this before, probably one of the best drum solos ever in that tune, about a minute 42 in. We'll play that one for you coming up in minutes, too.
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0: Guns and Roses. He doesn't need guns or roses to defend himself. He's an iron sand palm kung fu master. Or so he says. 53-year-old Zhang Longjing has been obsessed with kung fu ever since he was a young boy. 1998, he met the master of iron sand palm and decided, well, that's what I want to do. After 20 years of hard work, he became a master of the ancient art himself and has the thick hands to prove it. Iron sand palm, a famous conditioning method that combines a hard gignong with physical striking of various abrasive mediums to dramatically increase bone density, tendon strength, pain tolerance, and striking power. A side effect of sustained iron sand palm training over several years is the visible thickening of the hands because of all that pressing on the sand. But there are all these pictures of Zhang Longjing on the internet, and you only see one big giant hand, dot the other hand. And the hand you see, it's his right hand. Yep, just showing one hand, his big giant right hand. So Zhang, how come your right hand's so big?
1: Well, I've been an iron sand palm kung fu master for more than 20 years. Yeah, that's the ticket.
2: Who says

0: Paul McCartney's latest solo album, The Boys of Dungeon Lane, has landed here, there, and everywhere on Billboard's latest chart returns, mostly at number one. It's the 22nd top 10 Billboard 200 hit for Mr. McCartney since the Beatles broke up.
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6: Hey, I'm D. Riley, taking a quick look at the Laser 96.1 forecast from the Security Solutions Weather Center for today, and you can expect a chance of showers and thunderstorms, the high 87, a chance of rain and thunderstorms tomorrow night, the low 71, a very strong chance of showers and thunderstorms Sunday, the high 86, a strong chance of rain and thunderstorms tomorrow night, the low 72. 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
4: I don't know who to call. I can't remember where I'm having the surgery.
2: They're going to follow up with you.
5: I bet you could just call them. Shouldn't I be getting a, hey, fill this out? Is that coming?
6: Yeah.
5: I don't even know where I'm going. I can't remember.
6: Time.
2: God, you're a mess.
5: I kicked it so far down the road, I don't remember where I'm going.
6: And you're contemplating one more kick.
5: It's somewhere on Valleydale, aren't you?
6: Huh?
5: You're contemplating one more kick.
2: Exactly where you're going.
5: Right. What if Austin and I said, let's just do it next year?
6: Yeah, let's just play.
2: Just get it done. Get it done, then Monday you'll be glad. And then here's something else, and I'm so sorry, Rick. Just like we were hoping JT fell but didn't get hurt.
6: Right.
2: I hope you come back with a little bit of a lisp.
6: Yeah, just for like shave. 2 days.
2: Yeah. And you kind of talk weird.
6: It eventually goes. Like,
5: y'all want me to have a list?
2: Just maybe for a couple of days. Something off with your speech.
6: Right.
2: Like, I like the welcome you back to the Rick Burgess
6: show. I can hardly tell anything.
5: By the way, that's
7: buffering. Hey, suck it down.
5: I think it's.
7: I had oral surgery Friday.
6: So is it right here?
7: I'm checking it off.
6: The swelling here, it's causing a problem.
5: Is this where it's going to be right here?
6: I don't know.
2: Buddy, it's your mouth.
6: I can't remember. Surgery.
5: I can't remember.
2: I remember you saying it was up front.
5: It's something, or it's some kind of.
2: That's why I hope. Or maybe it's a big lip. Like, how have you been doing?
5: You know who I am. Here's what I'll commit to y'all.
6: Are you ready to come and do
5: it? Who'll be ready? Listen, let me tell you this. I will do this for the show. He said I'll be back by Monday. If that's a step out, I'm still coming.
2: Good.
5: And I'm going to try. No matter what condition I'm in, I'm trying to do it. I'm talking about if I can't talk, we're going to try.
6: Yes.
2: I want that. I want you to have ankle surgery and you have that little thing.
6: Oh, the knee card.
5: He's really milking that thing.
6: I know y'all the same way. Here's my problem. I'm not experiencing any discomfort. And normally, you can't. You know, I'm the kind of guy that this
8: will. My lip a little.
6: And eventually, this is probably how I'll go on in. Is I'll go and they'll be like, my goodness, if you just come to us when you had your first symptoms, but you've waited so late, I have to be almost miserable
5: before I'll consider
6: any sort of medical care.
5: I got you.
6: And right now, I'm not miserable. It's not bothering me. And I should remember that the oral surgeon said this is going to grow and eventually push through your palate if we don't take it out. Yeah. So I should be concerned about that.
5: But you figure that ain't going to happen.
6: But I figure, when's
5: year.
6: That? What was that, 2030? What was that, 2030?
5: Yeah, kind of like global warming. When is it?
6: Yeah.
5: Right. I mean, when's it going to happen? You've been telling me it could.
6: Right, yeah. Yeah, that's right.
2: Oh, I need that bad.
6: Yeah, so
8: hey,
6: I'm leaving.
8: Welcome back.
6: So I'm leaving the show. Here's good news. I'm leaving the show early Friday, which means these guys – we'll have no supervision.
2: It's gonna be on.
6: And then I'll probably come back Monday talking funny. So that's a twofer.
5: Yeah, that's something to look forward to.
6: That's a twofer.
5: That's key to happiness.
8: Okay, we're ready. Are you ready? It's up and up if they ain't ready. Remember, Jim, go ahead. Let me hear anything you're ready. I love my little brother.
6: Speedy Greg and Emily here. Badges on the one night.
2: Well, what is that?
6: I don't know.
2: You look like a lizard.
6: I'm trying different voices. It might work.
5: You ran a little Mike Tyson.
6: It did. What if that's how I talk?
2: Ooh.
7: What? Can we hear something? Tell me if you win.
2: What if you've been having fun with Larry and his voice and that's how you talk?
6: No. What if I was Mike Tyson? What if I was Mike Tyson but I couldn't say my R's?
2: Oh,
5: that'd be awesome.
7: Tell me if you win.
6: Are you ready?

0: We talk to the public every day, and trust us, you should be gravely concerned. The Rick Burgess Show.
1: 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And I hope it works for you like it has for the majority of us. I think I might have been the victim of a joke yesterday.
2: I hope.
1: You know, sometimes, there's a couple times, I've mentioned this before. If I end up, sometimes if Sherry and I are out and about or we're eating or something, she'll go, hey, I'm going to get my nails done. And I'm like, baby, that takes a while. And sometimes she'll talk me into trying to, won't you get a pedicure or something like that? And I'm like, baby, the few times I've been in that environment, I feel like the Vietnamese are making fun of all the white people. And they're just taking the chance that none of us know Vietnamese.

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0: hour. Thank you for being with us, America. Broadcasting from the real world. Keeping it real, trying to bring some sanity to the fake world in which is being built all around us. We won't participate. Speedy Greg Adler here, Burge on the one mic. Thank you for being with us. All right, so we start the hour. Here's a Hey Bird. That are sent to me for potential discussion on the air. Hey, Burge, hey, Burge. Put that in the subject line. Your email may make it to the show as well. This involves the Are You Ready tour coming up this fall.
1: Oh.
0: Guys, I've been wanting to buy tickets to the tour in Huntsville. That will be October the 9th, I believe.
2: Yeah.
0: But I have no one to go with. My question.
2: Can't find one person that likes this.
0: By the way, this is going to be, this person, what an easy answer this is for us. Should I just go alone? Yeah. Or maybe y'all could help me meet it with another fan to sit with. Maybe y'all could play matchmaker.
1: Mm.
0: In all seriousness, should I just go anyway? Yeah. I hate to miss out on this show, especially what in the world will it be like to see Mr. Lucky live on stage? And she puts a laughy face out beside that. And that's true. That will be unpredictable at best.
1: Yeah. Oh, yeah. I say you come on.
0: I have immediately said, now look, as much fun as it might be to say, hey, let's find somebody in the audience to go with you. It's a female. And, you know,
2: yeah.
0: we.

0: 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The Rick Burgess Show.
1: Thank you for being with us today on a brand new Rick Burgess Show. If you're still looking for some ideas for Dad, we got a bunch of them at rickburgessshow.com. I mean a lot of them. Here's another opportunity. Oceana Cruises has let us know that they now have pulled a few more cabins to put into our group. Those of you that are going with Sherry and I this fall on this wonderful cruise, leaving from Istanbul, Turkey. Then at the end, we'll be on my birthday, by the way, we'll be in Trieste, Italy. In between, we go to Montenegro, we go to Croatia, we go to Greece. Got some great sites that you can see on excursions, like the ruins from Ephesus and things like that. So if you're thinking your dad might like this, or your husband, who's the father of your kids, might like this, you go with him. We now have a couple of cabins that have been made available to our group. So oceanacruises.com/bigvox to get all the details. You know, Father's Day is coming up a week from

0: Totally agree with that.
1: His tone and how he talked down to the audience.
0: Totally agree with that.
1: That's where he messed up, because now you've opened the door for everybody to assume just because we're chanting USA, you're mad at us.
0: Right.
1: You know, and then now that just gets all muddy.
0: Well, Chris, as Greg and I have talked about, Chris has no discernment. Never has.
2: No,
0: never has, never will. You know,
2: and, not a filter guy.
0: No. I mean, he lacks wisdom.
1: Yeah,
0: and he did. Now he did not show any wisdom.
2: No.
0: And a USA chant is not the time to now try to in the middle of that moment to make them understand you're upset with the administration you don't like.
1: Right. That's
0: it just doesn't play because they're doing is chanting USA. They're not chanting Trump.
1: No.
0: Yeah. We'll be back.
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4: 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That's a look at your forecast on your station for The Rick Burgess Show. 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
1: Mm-hmm.
0: That's just good gracious. Mm-hmm. Let's bring us together.
2: Right, right.
3: Bruce Springsteen's album, Nebraska.
0: Mm-hmm. No, I saw something, and I wanted to know if y'all had seen it. If I give you some song titles, tell me the group.
2: Okay.
0: Let's Groove, September.
3: Earth, Wind, and Fire.
0: Okay.
3: I saw a thing on it.
0: Took y'all three. Rick didn't even ask.
3: Saw a documentary on them. Pretty good.
0: Did you? Okay, that's what I'm asking.
2: Yeah.
0: So on HBO Max,
3: yes.
0: The documentary on
3: yes.
0: Earth, Wind, and Fire.
3: Yes.
0: I saw the trailer. And it looked good. Phenomenal. Is it good?
3: Yeah, it shows the rise and
2: fall. Is it great?
3: No, it's not great.
2: In musical documentaries, where does it rank?
3: About middle.
2: Oh, really?
0: Well,
3: yeah.
2: Is it worth our time?
3: Yeah, if you ain't got nothing to do.
2: I love Earth, Wind, and Fire.
0: Well, I know you don't like
3: right
0: anything,
3: here,
0: Greg.
3: The leader, little mm-hmm. short guy, what was mm-hmm. his name?
2: He went on in, didn't he?
3: Yeah.
0: It's Maurice?
3: Maurice
0: yeah.
3: White.
0: Yeah.
3: He, you know, and the bass player's his brother, and I think the drummer was. Anyway, Maurice was kind of, he ran the show.
0: Mm. Right.
3: And he also got all the money.
2: Oh, really?
3: Yeah. Hmm.
2: I did not know that.
3: Yeah.
2: Philip Bailey, anybody seen them recently? Does he still hold up?
3: I actually saw
2: Falsetta and all that.
3: I watched on, yeah. He does pretty good. It ain't where it was, but it's good enough.
2: Mm-hmm.
3: It's not embarrassing. It's not David Lee Roth.
0: Okay. Well, I added it to my list so I can go back when I have time. But I saw it and I'm like, now the Burgess Boys, just from the trailer, y'all would be all about
3: this. Lisa and I sat down and I just happened to go by it and I thought, well, hey, Earth, she loves Earth, Wind, and Fire. And it was good. I missed the very beginning. I haven't seen the entire thing.
0: Okay. Well, it goes through the early
3: years.
0: Now,
3: Maurice was the creative force behind it. I'll give him that.
2: I did not know that.
0: He didn't catch on at first, right? Didn't he have to recreate the band? And he only kept his brother in it?
3: Yeah, and I think they had another brother later. But the bass player. And then at one time, they all disbanded.
0: Okay.
3: Then they came back together.
0: That again, that's what I'm talking about.
3: Had another run.
0: Yeah, and he kind of had to rebrand everything and everything. Well, anyway, I saw it. It explores the life of Maurice White that you're talking about. And I didn't know that he was in a jazz band. He left to start this and everything. Anyway, it was pretty cool. I saw the trailer. Thought y'all would like it.
2: So you haven't seen
0: it? Just wanted to see it. I have not seen it.
2: I've
0: only seen the trailer.
2: Some of it.
3: You know who wrote a lot of their hits with Maurice?
2: Who?
3: David Foster.
2: Oh, really? Well, he'll write a hit.
3: Oh, yeah.
2: Didn't he write, In a While? Love is
3: home. So.
2: And he wrote that.
3: Yeah.
2: Something happened.
0: We can't play the trailer. We can't play the trailer because it would put us in YouTube jail. But the trailer will make you want to watch it.
3: Yeah.
0: Because you forget how many hits they have.
2: How were you in Earth, Wind, and Fire?
4: Love Earth, Wind, and Fire. Fantastic.
2: And they come from the era.
3: That was live.
2: There it is, Greg. They come from that era where you went there and the funk they provided was all musicians.
3: Yeah, there was no sampling. There
2: no sampling, no tracks, no DJ up there. No DJ up there playing what you're talking and singing over.
4: And real horns just ripping it to pieces.
2: The Phoenix horns?
3: The thing about it, that's one of the problems. They had too many people in the band.
2: There's a lot of people in the band.
4: A lot of overhead.
3: When it comes splitting money and all that.
2: And so Maurice took it for himself, I guess.
3: He took the majority. Of course, he was the creative force.
2: Correct.
0: He was.
4: I didn't know David Foster wrote all these songs.
3: Yeah, they had them run.
4: All by myself and... The Best of Me, The Power of Love.
2: Oh, he'll write a hit. You ever seen the documentary on him?
4: Did not know that. No.
2: Interesting, good documentary.
0: Oh, really?
2: Yeah.
3: Nope. Yeah, he's talented.
4: Didn't know that.
0: So you got rock. Y'all love rock.
3: Yeah.
0: 80s rock especially. Classic rock, whatever.
2: And 70s. 70s and 80s.
0: 70s and 80s.
2: Yeah. Mm-hmm.
0: When it comes to musical taste, funk, is that your
2: second
0: genre?
2: That's probably my number two. Yeah.
0: Number two?
2: Mm-hmm.
0: Okay.
3: Yeah, because even I hate to say that it's a bad word, but the Bee Gees with the disco, I enjoyed
2: Easy.
3: That. It was good.
4: It is good.
2: It is.
4: My favorite is nu metal and then white rappers. That's my two top.
3: You love it.
0: Oh, okay.
3: Nu metal.
0: You like NF?
4: Yeah.
2: The speed of yours is club music and country and western, correct?
0: Oh, no. Yes. See, there you are being hurtful again.
2: No, what's hurtful about that?
0: I didn't wear the Nebraska shirt.
2: By the way, that's not hurtful.
3: Yeah,
0: and it's really not. I like
2: club music. I've seen you go crazy.
0: Well, no, I was a club DJ. Crazy?
2: We like it. Yeah, I don't mean like, you know, some. Well, you're being too sensitive right now. You think everything's a shot right now.
0: Well, it is.
2: Well,
0: you're aggressive. I see that face.
2: Well, look,
0: it's hungry and angry.
2: When a dog is hungry and hurt, they're dangerous. And you're proceeding with caution, which is probably wise.
0: Yeah.
2: But I want you to know I really didn't mean anything by that. I thought you truly liked
0: that. No, I do. Yeah. I like that. But I also, I find myself just jumping around. But when it comes to this funk era, I really like that.
3: Early Commodores.
0: Yeah.
4: Yes.
2: Yeah.
0: And you just
3: Heatwave.
0: Oh, all that.
2: That's my number two.
3: Sly and the Family
0: So,
3: Stone.
0: On stream, it's on HBO Max. That app, it's Earth, Wind, and Fire. Their documentary.
3: Yeah, it's pretty
2: By the way, speaking of BG's.

0: you know, there's several documentaries on them. Have you seen any of them?
1: Oh, yeah.
0: I've seen the HBO Max one on them.
1: Is that the long one? There's one that's real long.
0: It's good.
1: Yeah, it is good.
0: It is good. You don't realize how big a career they had before the 70s ever happened.
1: I know.
0: We
1: weren't in on it.
2: This. 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
3: Hey, I'm D. Riley, taking a quick look at the Laser 96.1 forecast from the Security Solutions Weather Center for today, and you can expect a chance of showers and thunderstorms, the high 87, a chance of rain and thunderstorms tomorrow night, the low 71, a very strong chance of showers and thunderstorms Sunday, the high 86, a strong chance of rain and thunderstorms tomorrow night, the low 72. That's a look at your forecast on your station for the Rick Burgess Show, Laser 96.1 WLZA.
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1: 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That's a look at your forecast on your station for the Rick Burgess Show, Laser 96.1 WLZA.
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1: Hey, I'm D. Riley, taking a quick look at the Laser 96.1 forecast from the Security Solutions Weather Center for today, and you can expect a chance of showers and thunderstorms, the high 87, a chance of rain and thunderstorms tomorrow night, the low 71, a very strong chance of showers and thunderstorms Sunday, the high 86, a strong chance of rain and thunderstorms tomorrow night, the low 72. That's a look at your forecast on your station for the Rick Burgess Show, Laser 96.1 WLZA.
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0: Wow, I didn't know all that bonus was in
1: How
0: there.
1: How about this? If AI can do that, I'm good with it.
2: Yes.
0: Wow. Yeah. It just earned his keep.
1: Good night, Speedy. That's so funny. Man, that's funny.
0: What's funny is when we play it during the Here We Come tour.
1: Mm-hmm.
3: Overgreeting people, okay. Pleasing. No one cares about baseball season.
2: Or something else.
0: Wow.
2: Thank you, John.
1: I guess the Are You Ready Tour. Is that the Here We Come Tour?
0: Oh, okay.
1: Okay, that's a different tour.
2: Oh, my gracious.
1: But we're playing. Yeah. Golly.
2: Now everybody, here we go. Here we go. Now it's back in our heads.
1: Oh, we got to work on our harmony.
2: I was even singing.
1: We got to work on our harmony because that's how we're opening. Standing around one mic, everyone. Greg, it's going to be our version of Seven Bridges Road.
2: Yeah. Why am I laughing? I'm in it.
1: Yeah,
2: why am I laughing?
0: You should be wanting to stop.
2: Oh, me.
1: By the way, speaking of his overgreeting and all this, by the way, you didn't warn me. I tried to engage the guy with the scooter.
2: Yeah, but he's not that friendly.
0: No, he's not. You act like you had a conversation. I don't think he's capable.
2: I forced it.
1: Hey.
0: I bet. Because he don't.
1: Stupid me. I saw the scooter outside, so I think this is where I engage the guy. Because I want us to establish some sort of friendship in case I have the handicap stall and he comes in on that scooter.
2: Yeah, or you end up on the scooter with your ankle.
0: Right, true.
1: Right.
2: Foot.
1: So I went all in. I mean, I was almost speedy. I said, hey, I see you getting around a little better.
0: Mm-hmm.
1: Just getting around a little better. Seem to be walking better. Yeah.
2: He has the personality of a plant.
1: Yeah. He's I don't think he's a fan.
0: Hey.
2: I don't think he knows.
0: Next time I catch that thing out by the water fountain, I'm going to relocate it.
2: Yeah, roll it on down the hall.
1: Yeah, because he leaves it by the water fountain a lot. And I nearly moved it, and I went in to engage thinking I shouldn't move it. After his engagement, I'm moving it.
0: That's what I'm saying.
1: I hope he can find it in the mailroom.
0: Rick, I'm going to hide and watch when he comes out.
2: Ooh, giggle.
0: Oh, yeah. Mm-hmm.
1: How about this? Hope you can find it in the mailroom. Hope you answer that, because that's where it's going.
0: Yeah. Sweet 200.
1: I might take it all the way to Sweet 200. Good luck getting up steps without it.
2: Yeah.
0: Yeah.
2: Yeah, I apologize. I did leave that out, because it has been kind of forced.
0: What if you heard a ruckus and you look, he was coming down the stairs on it, riding it?
1: I thought it would be brighter. I thought our conversation, I thought, well, this is where I really start patting. Well, so does mine. You don't see me having a bad attitude. Yeah.
4: You need a scooter, Rick, for your messed up feet.
1: No, it never gets better if I do that. I got to get these whatever they're called.
0: Really? According to his story, he needs a wheelchair.
1: Yeah. No, I got to get the inserts broken. I got to fight through it.
2: You are limping pretty hard today.
1: Well, because I got inserts I got to get accustomed to.
0: You got them square shooters on. You're good.
1: Oh, what's that, Frankenstein?
4: that's what it was. Like, Rick got them square shooters on.
1: What's that, Living Dead? Okay. Top of the hour if you leave us.
2: Give me your day. Give me your net, Greg. We're going back in.
1: Catch the rest.
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0: We're here to help raise funds for the great and super judge Christopher Lee Gregory, who's running up for re-election here coming up in November.

you got a question about any make, model, where to go, who to see, what to do when it comes to buying your automobile, that's what we're all about. This week alone, we had over 100 emails looking for automobiles, and I just have one request. Just one request. If I'm helping you with a car, and we have thousands of people we help a year,

0: when I found something else, it's okay. Like one lady, she goes, well, I know you have Freeman Toyota, but I wound up going to, I'm like, that's okay.
1: It's okay. Yeah, we're here to help
0: you. And one said, hey,

0: long as she gets information, that's fine.
1: And that way we're rocking and rolling and keeping the lines of communication open. And
0: more time for the people that are still interested in.
1: Yeah, we have 23 people with appointments today.
0: Wow.
1: Going to car dealers to test drive. Most of them are just test driving. And one guy called me the other day and he goes, "Hey, I'm looking for a Ford F-150. Now get this, already on his list, we've added a Sierra pickup truck, a Palisade,
0: wow,
1: and a Toyota Grand Highlander.
0: There you go.
1: And he goes, "You know, I never thought." So he's going out to all four dealerships today, you know, to test drive all those different vehicles. And so he goes, "Is that okay?" I said, "Yes, we've already made the phone calls. He's already got his appointments. They're going to have

0: change going on in the auto industry right now, so we want to make sure that we maximize to minimize. What does that mean? We maximize your dollar, and we minimize the time you have to mess with all that, do whatever with it.
1: Also, if you have a little bit of an issue getting in touch with Bert, because sometimes, you know, it gets lost, and you've gotten email and all that kind of stuff, spam mail, you can email me. Messaging me about, yeah, we know how old you are because it's Hotmail. I get it, okay? I get it. It's B-O-C-A-R-P-E-R, Bo Carver at Hotmail.

0: Amanda. We got them together at the Sandy Lake one time.
1: From her debut solo album, the first single released from that album called Belinda, went to number three on the Billboard Hot 100 chart.
2: Belinda
1: Carlisle,
2: if you want to say hi, get together and shake hands or break bread or something like that,
1: Steelers Wheel, stuck in the middle with you. I'm Joe Scarr. I'm glad to be with you today, and thank you for cranking up the radio today.
0: That's why he's got
1: Billy Ocean, the Goo Goo Dolls, Steve Perry solo coming up next.
0: Now, I'll tell you what, though.
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all three, but there's never a dime from you or the Beaver given to me. Ever, never, ever. And I want to be clear about that, too. You know, how do you make your money? In fact, we had some people the other day that wrote a check down. I went, look, if you can make it to our adopted teachers, we're going to be helping them out. And we got a big luncheon coming up for the teachers for their certification. And we help sponsor that as well. So anything that comes in from the listeners or people that we help goes right back out to the teachers, our single moms. And here's another thing, too. If you have a car that's running, I don't need a beat-up old bucket of bolts. I don't. But if you got a car that's running and you can afford to give it away and it does need a little work, we'd love to have that car because we have a lot of single moms right now that are in need of good, reliable transportation. What we do is we take that vehicle over to Driver's Edge Auto Repair, and they do the repairs up to the value of the car. So the other day, we got donated a vehicle and it needed $1,800 in repair. The vehicle was worth about $8,000, and they did all the repairs for free and put a warranty on it. So now that car is at a church being donated to a single mom. And these are things that we did.

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0: You're telling us I'm, and I said I am. 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

They go to all these vendors, about 112 on average, bringing all these supplies, wiring, lights, tires, everything, airbags, and then they bring all this together.

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1: Goofy Dolls and Slide, another band going to be hitting the road this summer. They'll be touring with Neon Trees starting on July 24th, kicking things off in Lincoln, California. And they'll be out on the road until September 6th when they wrap things up in Montville, Connecticut. And the Goofy Dolls, of course, just recently in May played that residency at the Venetian in Las Vegas. Happy Saturday to you. Thanks for joining me, Sir Elton John, coming up in just a couple of minutes, and a touring partner of his.
2: But really, what are they?
1: Right before Elton John, Billy Joel.

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2: Hey, I'm D. Riley, taking a quick look at the Laser 96.1 forecast from the Security Solutions Weather Center for today, and you can expect a chance of showers and thunderstorms, the high 87, a chance of rain and thunderstorms tomorrow night, the low 71, a very strong chance of showers and thunderstorms Sunday, the high 86, a strong chance of rain and thunderstorms tomorrow night, the low 72. That's a look at your forecast on your station for the Rick Burgess Show. 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

0: And this guy's the real deal. Great family man, God-fearing. Just does all the right things that needs to be done. 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

0: wonderful individual. And if you want a good deal, and
1: Powerhouse is back
0: right,
1: to back. Billy Joel with Piano Man. There's Elton John with I'm Still Standing. I mentioned that they toured together. The first tour together for Billy Joel and Elton John was the Face to Face tour in 1994. They did it again in 95, and they toured together in many years after that. 98, 2001, 2003, 2009, 2010. Elton John and I'm Still Standing. Billy Joel and Piano Man back to back here on this Saturday. It's Joe. Got music coming your way in just a second from Earth, Wind, and Fire. And you too.
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1: Did you know almost 90% of adults and children in the U.S. are below the optimal vitamin D level of 40 to 60 nanograms per milliliter? Every tissue in our bodies needs vitamin D and may be impaired if we do not get enough. In its most extreme forms, vitamin D deficiency may result in rickets in children and bone softening in adults. Milder degrees of deficiency are being studied as risk factors of a vast array of chronic diseases such as heart disease, cancer, and autoimmune diseases. Knowing your vitamin D level is essential to determining if you

0: previous to this, before he bought it.
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0: That will help you. Condition and miles are the selling points on these vehicles.

0: big a scratch that they will take care of on that vehicle at no charge for the ownership of a vehicle. You know, you never know when you're going to be in a parking lot where you open it and be like, gosh, dog it. Yeah. Well, they got people now that are so qualified to make that thing look better, and that's the way to go.
1: Yep.
0: 800-281-TALK's the number. That's 800-281-TALK. Coming up at the top of the hour, we have Kurt's 10 at 10, and I hope you'll stay tuned for that. But let me tell you, like and share the show, and I want to thank everybody that's doing it, because we have a lot of people out there that go, we didn't know that you help people with their automotive needs like you do. Would they believe there's a service charge or I'm a broker, which I'm not. I've been doing this for 38 years in the auto industry, 22 years on air. This is our 23rd year, actually. And we just help people make sure that they're getting a fair deal, they're taken care of, they're not paying too much, we're maximizing their trade,

0: Or having a relationship when you get there and you walk in and you go, hey, is Dan or Justin or whoever there, and you get to talk to the owner and everything is seamless.
1: Yeah,
0: because remember, they're not a nonprofit.
1: Correct.
0: They've got

0: then everybody's happy. You're happy. The dealer's happy. I mean, they're not a nonprofit organization. Y'all should realize that.
1: We're going in and fighting and all the back and forth.
0: That's going to be gone if you go with
1: it. It's not worth it. And everybody go, yo, I went in there and it took me 4 hours. It shouldn't take you 4 hours. Well, now, the only time that it will take you a long time is if they're backed up in finance. And you're there on a Saturday, and we got some dealers that sell 10 on a Saturday. We got some dealers that sell 60, 70, 80 cars on Saturday, and it will get a little bit backed up. But here's a secret I'm going to let you in on. If you're waiting on your car to get

0: 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Ask your salesman to show you a car just like it, to go over the features and everything on it, where all you have to do is when your car gets pulled up, you only got to do one thing.
1: Get in it.
0: No. Set your phone, your radio stations, your CarPlay, whatever, and then go enjoy your car. But sitting around waiting for your car, and then they go, okay, let's go over your automobile. You're like,
1: waiting for finance and then doing
0: that. I want to get the heck out of here. But here's the thing. Tell them, hey, do you have a car like mine that you can just go ahead and let's go ahead and over the delivery process? And that way you're cutting your time by a lot.
1: And it doesn't matter to them because they got to do it anyway. And they're probably happy to do it right up front and get it done so they can move on and do other things as well.
0: Yep.
1: So it's a good idea.
0: Hey, Judge, let me see your hat. You put a piece of tape on. Well, they made some of these too big on the input, and I can see they've been bugging him. And so I called the guy, and he's making new hats for me.
1: That's because he's got such a big brain. You got to stretch it out to make it fit his brain. If I only had a brain. No, but Judge Gregory, thanks for having us out here today, man.
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0: He's fixing his hat a little bit. 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He ended up with one of these wonderful the Automotive Edge Radio Show hats.
1: Yeah, what they did was, if you look at it, when they made it, it's pulled in

They were illegally issued. They showed a shop that was doing 1,000 a week, and nobody ever pulled up. And finally, they shut the whole thing down. So we don't even know these cars are roadworthy.

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That's probably the most successful song for the Tubes commercially anyway. That's She's a Beauty. It played on MTV, the video did, which brought that song into the mainstream quite a bit. Tubes and She's a Beauty kicking off another great Saturday of rock and roll. What a great hour on this Saturday. Tracy Chapman and Eddie Money up in just a second right now, though. Tears for Fears. Everybody wants to rule the world.

Running down a dream with the late and great Tom Petty on Laser 96.1, the Golden Triangle's official weekend station. How's the weekend going? Hopefully it's good so far. Huey Lewis in the news with Power of Love right before Tom Petty. Also, hang on, Aha and the Boss. Bruce Springsteen coming up.

0: And the boss, Bruce Springsteen, coming up.
1: Hey, I'm D. Riley, taking a quick look at the Laser 96.1 forecast from the Security Solutions Weather Center for today, and you can expect a chance of showers and thunderstorms, the high 87, a chance of rain and thunderstorms tomorrow night, the low 71, a very strong chance of showers and thunderstorms Sunday, the high 86, a strong chance of rain and thunderstorms tomorrow night, the low 72. 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

0: 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Should I Stay or Should I Go? Point of No Return from Exposé right before that. 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

0: Stevie Nicks called it the story of the Welsh witch, Rhiannon. And there's Fleetwood Mac, Stevie and Fleetwood Mac. Also right before that, music from the Bangles covering Simon and Garfunkel. Hazy Shade of Winter and Brian Adams' Run to You, starting things off in that set. Going to go all the way with Sly Fox coming up, and hang on for a perfect summer song.
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3: Hey, I'm D. Riley, taking a quick look at the Laser 96.1 forecast from the Security Solutions Weather Center for today, and you can expect a chance of showers and thunderstorms, the high 87, a chance of rain and thunderstorms tomorrow night, the low 71, a very strong chance of showers and thunderstorms Sunday, the high 86, a strong chance of rain and thunderstorms tomorrow night, the low 72. That's a look at your forecast on your station for the Rick Burgess Show, Laser 96.1 WLZA.
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2: Hey, I'm D. Riley, taking a quick look at the Laser 96.1 forecast from the Security Solutions Weather Center for today, and you can expect a chance of showers and thunderstorms, the high 87, a chance of rain and thunderstorms tomorrow night, the low 71, a very strong chance of showers and thunderstorms Sunday, the high 86, a strong chance of rain and thunderstorms tomorrow night, the low 72. 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

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Corey Hart coming up. Here's Madonna. 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

0: Well, we're just about a month away now. In fact, a month away from today, the 13th of July, the Windy Cities Tour with Styx and Chicago will kick off, starting in West Palm Beach, Florida. There's Chicago, and Will You Still Love Me? Styx and Chicago, hard to believe, after all these years, they've never toured together before, but they're doing it starting July 13th, and looking forward to that. Right before Chicago, music from Bob Seger and the Silver Bullet Band, all about the old-time rock and roll. Got great rock and roll coming up in just a couple of minutes. Hang on for the Bee Gees, the Cars, and Billy Joel.
1: Hey, I'm D. Riley, taking a quick look at the Laser 96.1 forecast from the Security Solutions Weather Center for today, and you can expect a chance of showers and thunderstorms, the high 87, a chance of rain and thunderstorms tomorrow night, the low 71, a very strong chance of showers and thunderstorms Sunday, the high 86, a strong chance of rain and thunderstorms tomorrow night, the low 72. That's a look at your forecast on your station for the Rick Burgess Show.

0: You might think from the Cars, the late Rick Ocasek and Benjamin Orr and the rest of the band and the Bee Gees staying alive. Thank you for staying with me. I'm Joe. Billy Joel coming up. I mentioned Billy a few minutes ago. Didn't get him squeezed in there to that set of music, but he's coming up in just a minute to kick off another great hour of classic hits. Along the way, Van Halen coming up. Also AC/DC. Hang on for Pat Benatar and Kaja Gugu.
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0: Total Eclipse of the Heart from Bonnie Tyler, and right before Bonnie, Kaja Gugu with Too Shy. Unbelievable from EMF. Well, there's been some unbelievable games in both the NBA playoffs, the NBA Finals, with the Knicks and the Spurs, and also in the National Hockey League with the finals going on, the Stanley Cup Finals. It's 3-2 Carolina, and Game 6 is coming up tomorrow, Sunday. And so we could have this weekend, we could have both an NBA and an NHL champion crowned. Or maybe they'll both go into next week. We'll see. But there have been some great games in both of those finals. Hope you've been watching. Coming up in a couple of minutes, I hope you've been listening. I know you have. I hope you're going to stay listening for The Outfield. 9 days coming up. Crowded House and Roxette.
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2: With SuperTalk News, I'm JT Mitchell. A sixth suspect has been arrested in connection with the shooting death of former Ole Miss and Jackson State football player Dede Bowie. The Rankin County Sheriff's Office announced Friday the arrest of Kristen O'Brien Ragsdale, who's charged with hindering prosecution after allegedly lying to police. The two suspects who are actually charged with murder are Ladarius Harrison and Dominic Santabria. The other three suspects are facing accessory after the fact charges. According to court documents, Harrison and Santabria got into a verbal argument with Bowie on Adams Road in northern Rankin County on June 8th. Gunfire then erupted with responding officers finding Bowie suffering from gunshot wounds. He later died at the hospital. Bowie was an Army All-American out of Morton High School who went to Ole Miss before transferring to Jackson State. As of now, it looks like all the suspects are pleading not guilty.
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0: The bad news, tick bites are on the rise nationwide. The good news, Mississippi and the rest of the South have seen a somewhat downtick compared to other regions. Alicia Cunha reports.
1: Thanks to an unusually rainy spring, the Centers for Disease Control says the number of visits to emergency rooms from tick bites is higher than normal. As of April, the highest number of ER visits related to ticks happened in the Northeast, followed by the Midwest. The South Central region of the country is the least impacted. A tick bite does not automatically mean you contracted an illness, but it can lead to Lyme disease, which Dr. Mark Siegel says sometimes causes a bullseye rash.
2: It has a hollow center and it's red on the outside, but you don't always have that. It can be atypical looking.
1: 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Avoid tall grass. Check your pets and any gear you used.
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3: Hey, I'm D. Riley, taking a quick look at the Laser 96.1 forecast from the Security Solutions Weather Center for today, and you can expect a chance of showers and thunderstorms, the high 87, a chance of rain and thunderstorms tomorrow night, the low 71, a very strong chance of showers and thunderstorms Sunday, the high 86, a strong chance of rain and thunderstorms tomorrow night, the low 72. That's a look at your forecast on your station for the Rick Burgess Show, Laser 96.1 WLZA.
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0: Before the hits, you could find him working as a clubhouse assistant for the then Oakland Athletics. That's MC Hammer, and you can't touch this. On the way, we'll hear from REO and TLC as well.
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2: I'm Kelly Bennett for SuperTalk Mississippi News, brought to you by Mama Justice. If you've been injured and need legal representation, call Mama Justice for a free consultation at 662-883-6262. Mississippi has the highest incarceration rate in the nation, with approximately 652 out of every 100,000 residents held in state or federal prisons. Prentice Harrell, Circuit Court Judge in the 15th Judicial District,

0: District, also chairs the Oversight Committee for the Department of Corrections.
1: The most important responsibility is to keep our society safe from people that we're fearful of, that we will hurt us. And there are people like that. We all have to come to that conclusion. There are people we need to be nervous about, and we have to put them in time out often.
0: Roughly two-thirds of arrests and prison admissions in Mississippi are for nonviolent drug or property offenses.
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0: Due to the screwworm outbreak in Texas and other states, the Mississippi Board of Health has issued new requirements regarding the importation of all warm-blooded animals into Mississippi. Effective immediately, all warm-blooded animals imported to our state from an infested zone will have to comply with the New World Screwworm National Continuity of Business Standardized Animal Movement Guidance and request an entry permit number at least 48 hours prior to movement. All warm-blooded animals imported to Mississippi from outside an infested zone but within a surveillance zone or high-risk county will have to be accompanied by a CVI inspection, declaring all the animals listed on the CVI were inspected and found to be free of the parasite. For all things Mississippi, visit supertalk.fm.
6: Hey, I'm D. Riley, taking a quick look at the Laser 96.1 forecast from the Security Solutions Weather Center for today, and you can expect a chance of showers and thunderstorms, the high 87, a chance of rain and thunderstorms tomorrow night, the low 71, a very strong chance of showers and thunderstorms Sunday, the high 86, a strong chance of rain and thunderstorms tomorrow night, the low 72. That's a look at your forecast on your station for the Rick Burgess Show, Laser 96.1 WLZA.
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0: TLC, and Waterfalls. Now, the group's T-Boz, very outspoken about her battle with sickle cell anemia. We wish her well. Journey on the way. Eurythmics as well.
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1: Hey, I'm D. Riley, taking a quick look at the Laser 96.1 forecast from the Security Solutions Weather Center for today, and you can expect a chance of showers and thunderstorms, the high 87, a chance of rain and thunderstorms tomorrow night, the low 71, a very strong chance of showers and thunderstorms Sunday, the high 86, a strong chance of rain and thunderstorms tomorrow night, the low 72. That's a look at your forecast on your station for the Rick Burgess Show, Laser 96.1 WLZA.
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Thanks for letting us be part of it. This is the band's attempt to write a simple pop song with a melody similar to the Beatles. Here's Genesis.

0: They are the Go-Go's. That's Our Lips Are Sealed, the debut single from the group that is now in the Rock and Roll Hall of Fame. Dead or Alive on the way, we'll also hear from Bonnie Raitt.
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2: With Super Talk News, I'm JT Mitchell. A sixth suspect has been arrested in connection with the shooting death of former Ole Miss and Jackson State football player Dede Bowie. The Rankin County Sheriff's Office announced Friday the arrest of Kristen O'Brien Ragsdale, who's charged with hindering prosecution after allegedly lying to police. The two suspects who are actually charged with murder are Ladarius Harrison and Dominic Santabria. The other three suspects are facing accessory after the fact charges. According to court documents, Harrison and Santabria got into a verbal argument with Bowie on Adams Road in northern Rankin County on June 8th. Gunfire then erupted, with responding officers finding Bowie suffering from gunshot wounds. He later died at the hospital. Bowie was an Army All-American out of Morton High School who went to Ole Miss before transferring to Jackson State. As of now, it looks like all the suspects are pleading not guilty.
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2: The bad news, tick bites are on the rise nationwide. The good news, Mississippi and the rest of the South have seen a somewhat downtick compared to other regions. Alicia Cunha reports.
7: Thanks to an unusually rainy spring, the Centers for Disease Control says the number of visits to emergency rooms from tick bites is higher than normal. As of April, the highest number of ER visits related to ticks happened in the Northeast, followed by the Midwest. The South Central region of the country is the least impacted. A tick bite does not automatically mean you contracted an illness, but it can lead to Lyme disease, which Dr. Mark Siegel says sometimes causes a bullseye rash.
8: It has a hollow center and it's red on the outside, but you don't always have that. It can be atypical looking.
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0: Hey, I'm D. Riley, taking a quick look at the Laser 96.1 forecast from the Security Solutions Weather Center for today, and you can expect a chance of showers and thunderstorms, the high 87, a chance of rain and thunderstorms tomorrow night, the low 71, a very strong chance of showers and thunderstorms Sunday, the high 86, a strong chance of rain and thunderstorms tomorrow night, the low 72. That's a look at your forecast on your station for the Rick Burgess Show, Laser 96.1 WLZA.
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Hope you're having a fantastic weekend. Thanks for dropping in. I'm Trixie. This was one of two number one hits for Hall & Oates in 1981.

0: 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It's Prince in 1999. Van Morrison coming up, and along the way, we'll hear from Hearts.
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0: 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Lyrics written by Young MC, best known for recording Bust a Move. Aerosmith coming up. We'll also hear from Men Without Hats.
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2: I'm Kelly Bennett for SuperTalk Mississippi News, brought to you by Mama Justice. If you've been injured and need legal representation, call Mama Justice for a free consultation at 662-883-6262. Mississippi has the highest incarceration rate in the nation, with approximately 652 out of every 100,000 residents held in state or federal prisons. Prentice Harrell, Circuit Court Judge in the 15th Judicial District, also chairs the Oversight Committee for the Department of Corrections.
3: The most important responsibility is to keep our society safe from people that we're fearful of, that we will hurt us. And there are people like that. We all have to come to that conclusion. There are people we need to be nervous about, and we have to put them in time out often.
2: Roughly two-thirds of arrests and prison admissions in Mississippi are for nonviolent drug or property offenses.
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2: Due to the screwworm outbreak in Texas and other states, the Mississippi Board of Health has issued new requirements regarding the importation of all warm-blooded animals into Mississippi. Effective immediately, all warm-blooded animals imported to our state from an infested zone will have to comply with the New World Screwworm National Continuity of Business Standardized Animal Movement Guidance and request an entry permit number at least 48 hours prior to movement. All warm-blooded animals imported to Mississippi from outside an infested zone but within a surveillance zone or high-risk county will have to be accompanied by a CVI inspection, declaring all the animals listed on the CVI were inspected and found to be free of the parasite. For all things Mississippi, visit supertalk.fm.
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0: Rod Stewart and Do You Think I'm Sexy? 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
2: With Super Talk News, I'm JT Mitchell. A sixth suspect has been arrested in connection with the shooting death of former Ole Miss and Jackson State football player Dede Bowie. The Rankin County Sheriff's Office announced Friday the arrest of Kristen O'Brien Ragsdale, who's charged with hindering prosecution after allegedly lying to police. The two suspects who are actually charged with murder are Ladarius Harrison and Dominic Santabria. The other three suspects are facing accessory after the fact charges. According to court documents, Harrison and Santabria got into a verbal argument with Bowie on Adams Road in northern Rankin County on June 8th. Gunfire then erupted, with responding officers finding Bowie suffering from gunshot wounds. He later died at the hospital. Bowie was an Army All-American out of Morton High School who went to Ole Miss before transferring to Jackson State. As of now, it looks like all the suspects are pleading not guilty.
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5: Grammy Museum Mississippi is thrilled to announce the opening of a groundbreaking new exhibit in January. The Killer, The Preacher, and The Cowboy. The legacies of Jerry Lee Lewis, Jimmy Swaggart, and Mickey Gilley. 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
2: The bad news, tick bites are on the rise nationwide. The good news, Mississippi and the rest of the South have seen a somewhat downtick compared to other regions. Alicia Cunha reports.
6: Thanks to an unusually rainy spring, the Centers for Disease Control says the number of visits to emergency rooms from tick bites is higher than normal. As of April, the highest number of ER visits related to ticks happened in the Northeast, followed by the Midwest. The South Central region of the country is the least impacted. A tick bite does not automatically mean you contracted an illness, but it can lead to Lyme disease, which Dr. Mark Siegel says sometimes causes a bullseye rash.
7: It has a hollow center and it's red on the outside, but you don't always have that. It can be atypical looking.
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2: Hey, I'm D. Riley, taking a quick look at the Laser 96.1 forecast from the Security Solutions Weather Center for tonight, and you can expect a chance of rain and thunderstorm, the low 71, a very strong chance of showers and thunderstorms Sunday, the high 86, a strong chance of rain and thunderstorms tomorrow night, the low 72. A look ahead, a strong chance of wet weather Monday, the high 86, the low 71.
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0: 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Well, after the hits, Greg Kinn got into radio, hosting a show in Portland and later national syndication. Not such a bad gig, if I do say so myself. 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

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It's T'Pau with Heart and Soul. Crowded House coming up, and along the way, Alanis Morissette.

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2: I'm Kelly Bennett for SuperTalk Mississippi News, brought to you by Mama Justice. If you've been injured and need legal representation, call Mama Justice for a free consultation at 662-883-6262. Mississippi has the highest incarceration rate in the nation, with approximately 652 out of every 100,000 residents held in state or federal prisons. Prentice Harrell, Circuit Court Judge in the 15th Judicial District, also chairs the Oversight Committee for the Department of Corrections.
3: The most important responsibility is to keep our society safe from people that we're fearful of, that we will hurt us. And there are people like that. We all have to come to that conclusion. There are people we need to be nervous about, and we have to put them in time out often.
2: Roughly two-thirds of arrests and prison admissions in Mississippi are for nonviolent drug or property offenses.
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2: Due to the screwworm outbreak in Texas and other states, the Mississippi Board of Health has issued new requirements regarding the importation of all warm-blooded animals into Mississippi. Effective immediately, all warm-blooded animals imported to our state from an infested zone will have to comply with the New World Screwworm National Continuity of Business Standardized Animal Movement Guidance and request an entry permit number at least 48 hours prior to movement. All warm-blooded animals imported to Mississippi from outside an infested zone but within a surveillance zone or high-risk county will have to be accompanied by a CVI inspection, declaring all the animals listed on the CVI were inspected and found to be free of the parasite. For all things Mississippi, visit supertalk.fm.
11: Hey, I'm D. Riley, taking a quick look at the Laser 96.1 forecast from the Security Solutions Weather Center for tonight, and you can expect a chance of rain and thunderstorm, the low 71, a very strong chance of showers and thunderstorms Sunday, the high 86, a strong chance of rain and thunderstorms tomorrow night, the low 72, a look ahead, a strong chance of wet weather Monday, the high 86, the low 71. That's a look at your forecast on your station for the Rick Burgess Show, Laser 96.1 WLZA.
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0: That became a hit for Sixpence None the Richer in the early 2000s. They are Crowded House, Don't Dream It's Over. My name is Trixie. Thank you again so much for including us in your Saturday. Hang out. We have movie music from Kenny Loggins on the way. We'll also hear from Roy Orbison. Have a great one.
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